0: Ràdio Montornès, 91.2 FM.
1: Ask for money and get advice. Ask for advice, get money twice. I'm from the dirty, but that Chico nice. Y'all call it a moment, I call it life.

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This love is mine. Goodness great balls of fire. 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

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You're fine. So kind. Tell this world that you might. Real nice, somebody show him fun. Come on, baby. Run crazy. But this great is just great balls of fire.

that's a mighty long time. But I'm here to tell you, there's something else. The afterworld. A world of never-ending happiness. You can always see the sun. Day or night.